0: Frank Boy, Lincoln, Henry, Adam. It's going to be a white GMC Yukon. 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

0: 174 Little Rock. Traffic stop I-30 westbound, about the 122. Looks like California 28, 6 X-ray King, 6907. Go ahead and show me 10-6 inspection.
1: 10-4, 1916.

Alexander, northeast, structure fire, 12501 County Line Road, first structure fire, 12501 County Line Road, first special.

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Box 46-2 for a structure fire. 12501 County Line Road for a structure fire. 12501 County Line Road. Sing a page, Target 4.

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0: Be out at Monroe and Grand, the red Honda Civic, Arkansas 9, Frank Nora Nora. That's 9FNN. 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

0: 307. They're going to a future fire. My apologies. I was on 911. It's at 12501 County Line Road. Or 207.
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between a highway and highway 93 and Hiram with an unmarked Honda.

in a standby for an officer shaking all over the chest. He was there for jailing me. Roughly 6 foot. Last thing getting told, the license was 96. Adam 626. Have a front passenger side door handle missing and a white female around here. Mr. Lee is a suspect in the aggravated assault that took back to Maxwell to get his view. Black cat. Or a 9mm or a .45 caliber. He had into

0: 1947.
1: Central Traffic Center. Five nine eight young Sam William. It's gonna be a black Chevy Camaro. We got 111 just before Meadow's Edge.

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0: Motorist is I-30 eastbound to 122 out with Arkansas 28, Boy Adam John, 6-2 Charles.
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0: Taylor Road? 174. It seems like she had car problems, but she got it figured out. 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
1: 491 Victor Ocean Sam, 491 Victor Ocean Sam. It's going to be a black Chrysler 300 near the parking lot of Alexander Outreach Center in West Virginia.
0: August 26, black Chrysler, James Dow, confirmed insurance.

0: Cola out of Pulaski County. All units, please be on lookout for Jalen Lee, 2001-05-17, black male. Last seen getting into a white Toyota passenger car with the front side passenger door handle missing, and a white female driver with glasses and brown hair, expected to be involved in an aggravated assault that took place this evening. He's possibly also going to come back and get a black Cadillac passenger car, displaying 626 Zebra Frank Adam. Male is possibly armed with a 9mm or a 45 caliber handgun, possibly heading to his address in North Little Rock. Contact is made. Stop, hold, use caution to notify Jacksonville. Time of Bolo, 2013.
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0: I don't know what the deal is. My driver missed the exit, but I'm on the front of the road trying to get back on the interstate to get back in front of him.
1: 10-4, 2031.

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484 Central traffic. Be at the highway department right here on 67 with a red Fiat passenger car. Arkansas boy, Ida Nora 45 Sam. That's BIN 45S.

Five Tiger turns back 52 on a red Fiat 500 expired February 2027 out of Benton. Insurance unconfirmed, 52.

0: be the next Larson 11 to the pilot at the 121. I don't know if I advise. We're also 297.
1: Yeah, you told me you were there. What's going to be your reason for so?
0: ELP.
1: Got it. And do you have a license plate I can attach to the record lock, sir?
0: 10-4. It's going to be a Texas dealer tag. First one is 80991DLR. Should return rope correction.
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0: 504. 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

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What's that ETA on medical?

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0: Joseph.
1: Boy George John 58 Charles. 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It's gonna be a silver colored Acura SUV.
0: 10-4, what's your 20?
1: I'll be at the Circle K on Cornerstone. Sorry about that.
0: For that 28th June of 26 expiration as described to Alaska Martinez, confirmed insurance 53.

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1: 174.
0: If you would, you can get a hold of Newcombs. You can have him 1022. The company has provided another English-speaking driver.
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0: Are you 10-6?
1: Negative.
0: 10-4. Could I possibly use you for a little bit? We're going to have to shut down County Line Road just past South Fork and towards Vimy Ridge. I can block Vimy Ridge, and if you can block the area just past South Fork.
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0: Yes, sir, I was.
1: 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There is an English-speaking driver taking possession of that CMV.
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0: 13908 Rocking Horse. It was a female. My name was Steffi. Took the caller's phone and went into this address. But she's outside the residence with... Caller's going to be outside the residence in a silver Dodge Challenger. But there were no weapons involved, just the female that took her phone.
1: 10-4, I'll be 98 from County Line Road. You can also tip 20398. I'll be 96. It's Rocking Horse.
0: 10-4.

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0: 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Can I get my next report number, please?
1: For just a general report or what incident?
0: Incident, please.
1: What incident is it going to be for, or is it separate one that hasn't occurred since?
0: That accident of injury.
1: 10-4, I'll get one stand for it and advise in a second.

0: number again?
1: What you got?
0: Nothing. 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

I'm traffic. Bristol 28, Boy Mary Lincoln, 69 Adams. BML 69A. We got at the intersection of Skyline, Carrington Place. We just found on a black Honda Accord.

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1: Yes, sir.
0: Copy 1, just verify.

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1: Copy that.

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0: 14122 Ridgecrest Drive, 14122 Ridgecrest. Called in by the Shannon Hills Fire Chief advising the suicidal subject has locked themselves in the bathroom with a knife. Package notified.
2: Is Fire Chief on the scene?
0: .307, that's a negative. I believe he got a call from somebody else, and he requested only PD and Patford be dispatched.
2: 10496. .307, do you want me to start that way?
1: Okay, 10-4.
3: 309-307, I'm in the room.
1: 10-4.

0: 203, copy. The medical alarm company, and the subscriber saying he wants his neighbor checked on as he saw a black truck pull up and it was just sitting there. It's a female that lives alone with her two kids, just wants them checked out.
1: Therefore,

0: 203 Central.
1: Go ahead.
0: Can you get a hold of Union Pacific and let them know that there's a train that has been blocking Alexander Road for approximately 30 minutes?
1: 10-4.

0: Yeah, there ain't nothing moving out here tonight.
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1: Can you assist County with attempted break-in at Arch Street Cell, 21209 Arch Street Pike? There's two males trying to break the front door in right now. Closest deputy is passing box at high school.
0: 10-4 advising on 96 from the PD.
1: Is it possible to run coded? It's a potential commercial bird.
0: Down Central.
1: Is it possible to run coded? It's a potential commercial bird.
0: 10-4, show me cut through.
1: 10-4, they're advising they believe they have weapons. See something in their hands. It's two white males wearing all black.

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1: 10-4, I was just about to advise you, show me downgraded, arch and racing.
0: Yeah, well, I'll give you the note when you're 97.

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1: Flight is 1064, all traffic is normal.

Probably not one. Right. One, three, four, 1-4, Sunset Gardens West. For residential fire alarm, 1-3-1-4, Sunset Gardens West, fire alarm was off.

Hey, good morning, got you. En route 1314, Sunset 1314, Sunset Gardens West. Caller advised, our smoke detectors are going off. I'm sure why. Let's check it out. She advises now.

203 Gretchen Route, 1314 Sunset Gardens West, 1314 Sunset Gardens West. Color visor, smoke detectors are going off, unsure why. I'll send them to come check it out. Shoe visor is no smoke showing.

think some of those cars are going north on Madison from that club. See if you get a stop or two. Just head eastbound.

Not seen anything at all on 29th. Says something. It's free of charge.

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1: Coffee 33, you guys in route. Show me the Spring Hill crossover in the South Service Road. Spring Hill crossover in South Service Road, color advised to get it here. There's going to be some debris in the road. Caller was advising he is starting to have an anxiety attack. This wants to be checked out. It's going to be a blue Kia. Eastbound, right past the overpass.

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0: I'm doing.
1: Do you ever get a response from Union Pacific on that train blocking out?
0: Negative. I just put in the ticket website. They don't.

Michael 28 Adam David George 26 William. That's ADG 26W. He just went on a white Jeep down by me ridge, right in front of the staircase.

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1: 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Can I get a point of contact, and how long do you need the channel?
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0: One Alpha Fox, be in route. Texarkana, St. Michael's got Barrett, Britton, and Whaley on board. 55-minute flight. Got 2 hours and 40 minutes of fuel, VFR.
1: That's it,
0: no,
1: 55 minutes, 2:40 and fuel, VFR with Barrett, Whaley, Britton.

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1: 87.
0: Be traffic stops, FedEx truck pulling doubles. It's Indiana Paul 239. I believe it's 203. Something's covering up partial of tag. P239203. Be around the 96 mile marker eastbound.
1: Temporary 809.

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1: 97.
0: I'm going to move the stop to the 97 eastbound ramp, on-ramp. I'll let you know when I get there.
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1: 576.
0: 10-6, Hot Spring County Yard out for rolling lane closure. It's going to be on Interstate 30. I'll let you know what lane and what direction when we get started.
1: Yeah, pardon, 820.

0: Tanner. Deputy Tanner Anderson to Adam.
1: Go ahead for Adam.
0: This is Deputy Anderson with the Vashon County Sheriff's Office. I'm requesting a MAC channel for the next 4 days.

0: please, for this event?
1: Yeah, it's going to be 870-577-5301. Repeating, 870-577-5301.
0: And what event do you have going on, please?
1: So we're going to be conducting a U.S. Marshal sex offender compliance operation.
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3: Thank you, Lone Oak County Lone Oak. You have a good day. Stay loud and clear, 829.
1: County.

0: When did your operation begin? What day and time?
1: It's going to start today at 9:30 in the morning. It should be ending Thursday at approximately 4:30.

0: sir. One last piece of information. What was your name again?
1: Tanner Anderson with Baxter County.
0: Thank you, sir. I have you guys scheduled on MAC 7.
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0: 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I'll be out when we get started.
1: 833.

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0: Going to be 30 westbound from Social Hill to the county line and correction outside line.
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0: Are you going to be in equipment 7453?
1: Yeah, 10-4. I'll be in there for the day.
0: 10-4, 86.

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1: Go ahead for Adam.
0: I'd like to make a modification to our channel. We're MAC 7. We're going to extend to Marion County as well.
1: Yes, sir. I'll get Marion County added.
0: Thank you.

0: 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Haskell for breathing problems, 128 Valderrama Drive, first stage, watch 15-2.
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2: 47,
1: glad. We're getting medical started to a breathing problems at 128 Valderrama. And 496.
2: 496 Central, I'll be 96 as well.
1: And 496.

0: 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Structure fire, 2603 Meadow Lane, citizens to Benton.
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0: Copy, Battalion 1 en route, 2603 Meadow Lane. It was coming through an interpreter. They advised there was a fire in the bathroom. Lots of smoke, no flames. Saying everyone's going to evacuate now.

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2: 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We had one check on scene. We're double checking if we still need y'all for it. Q40 advised UN engine 2 to be canceled.

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1: 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Park Oak Hill Road for a couple of hours. Probably the color rush is on blind in a right eye.

0: 7 Little Rock. I'm 10-4. I'll be taking him to the 106. JJ's doing inspection. If you would, go ahead and give me a Hot Spring County District Court date.
1: And for also, you did advise the LPN was Adam Boyd, 4944, out of Oklahoma.
0: Eight seven Little Rock. That's correct. AB 4944 at Oklahoma.
1: And 10-4, it's showing here it has been replaced. It's showing license plate David Mary 4984 that's on it now. It was replaced on January 1st, 2025. It is 52.
0: 10-4, thank you.
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0: 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Can you show me out of Division 3, please?
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0: 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About the straight truck. 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
2: 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Pulaski County Central. 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Nothing heard. 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Nothing heard. Pulaski County, Southwest. 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Nothing heard. 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

0: 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Battalion 1 engine 2 for an accident with injury. 1302 Boswell.
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1: Copy two en route, 1302 Boswell Road. Have a one vehicle accident, maroon SUV. Caller advised he ran into a ditch sometime late last night. Been in the vehicle since then. Going to be a 75-year-old male.
2: No, there's
1: unknown type of injuries.
0: So tell you one's en route.
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3: Copy. Is the caller still in the vehicle, or are they on somebody's property?
2: He's still in the vehicle. He ran into the ditch up onto somebody's property.
3: Copy.

0: change into this subject is confused. He's now saying the accident occurred last night in Mayflower, just now experiencing pain from the accident, so the vehicle may not be in the ditch, but he advised he's at 1302 Boswell.
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0: 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What's the subject?
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0: 185, Little Rock traffic.
1: 185.
0: 530 northbound at the 41, be able to follow time 171-265, PTU 171-265, Arkansas.
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0: It's going to be 27004. That's 27004.
1: 10-4. 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
0: 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Medical certification is not certified, shows it expired 4/10 of 2026. He also has a valid concealed handgun license, an enhanced. He's 52.
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0: Stand by him a second.
1: The 505, we have the specific address. Is this a follow-up or what type of call type?
0: It's 6001 Red Spruce. I'm 10-8 from there.
1: Thank you, sir.

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0: Central to 312. Can you copy a name and number for an animal problem?
1: Go ahead. Go ahead.
0: So name and number for animal problem, 15127 Peak Loop. Caller wants information, see if someone can come get an adult, dog and 5 to 6 puppies.
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1: So we have 14901 Valley Cove, 14901 Valley Cove. Caller's husband hasn't answered the phone in 3 days. It's going to be a 42-year-old male, Roel Elena's, date of birth 1981-1222. He lives with his oldest son, Gilbert, and Gilbert is also not answering the phone.
0: Ten four ninety six. On AWIN.
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0: I'm in 446 ZTK. We're down here at the Big Mac building.
2: Copy, June. 446 ZTK at the Big Mac building. 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
0: That's it.
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1: Engine 1 copy en route 400 Sherry in court. 787 year old female having a hard time breathing, short of breath. BP level was at 84 over 44. Last pulse ox was at 43.

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2: On the lookout for a black 2001 Jeep Cherokee displaying 28 of David 76152, possibly driven by a John Branch, white male, date of birth 1949-08-16. This vehicle hit block cameras northbound on Arch Street at West 31st, 23 on today's date. The male has expressed suicidal ideations to the VA hotline. Flint County deputies advised he expressed that he is angry at the world. It is unknown if he has any weapons on him. All units that come into contact, use caution, stop cold and notify Flint County and the Bowles. Correction on that information, it is a Saline County Bolo.
0: Two, 505, 10-4.

0: 180, Little Rock.
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0: This is IP 28 by number when you're ready.
1: 28 or 51?
0: My apologies, 51.
1: Yeah, go ahead.
0: The number is 801-401-683. Should be a Charles Johnston white male.
1: Yeah, semi.

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1: Anyway.
0: Apparently, ACIC is down. They did an update this morning, and they've been trying to correct some errors, and it's not going through. So I cannot get a return at this time.
1: 10-4, thank you.
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You can cancel the Volo out of Sling County for that male subject in the black Jeep. 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

0: 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Go ahead for 505. I just got in contact with what I believe is the homeowner, Marissa Damien, for 6001 Red Spruce Trail. She is requesting a phone call from an officer.
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0: Highway 65 north of McGee, be out with an oversized load, no LPN visible to the rear at this time.
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0: Guppy, I didn't want to pull my rifle out at that event center, so I'm going to stop a little short there. 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
0: Going to be on Highway 229 at Creek with Arkansas Boy Ida Charles 69 Henry BIC 69H. 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
1: Expires October 26th to an Amanda McKinney out of Benton. Insurance is confirmed.

walking around 815 School Drive, our care of Bryant at the Hornet Health Building, 23-year-old female, having a migraine, having slurred speech,

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0: 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Can you copy a name and number for an assist citizen?
1: 10-4. Hang tight just a minute. 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
1: 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Okay. 505, just be advised, she does suffer from audio and visual hallucinations.
0: 10-4, what was the last name on that, Kathy? What?
1: Camp. 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
0: Traffic stop 530 eastbound, about the 131, that was Tennessee 28, 281573 T-Tom. Go ahead and show me 10-6 inspection.
1: 10-4-14-43.

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It's going to be an unlicensed grayish brown colored Kia Sedona van. Be on Stagecoach by Line X.

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Go ahead. 047 Union Victor Boy, Union 047 Union Victor Boy. 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
1: Negative. We had no radio traffic. However, we did see it on our CAD system, so we're en route.
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Peut-être ça. 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Can I get my gate, please?

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0: It's going to be a physical disturbance, 15110 Southview Drive, 15110 Southview Drive. A 12-year-old male hitting his mother, screaming at everyone. Mother told the caller to call 911. He was in the kitchen going through drawers. He did not have a weapon at the time of the call. No further.
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1: 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He's going to be on the 7th floor, room 704. 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
0: 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Repeating, 837-6459 is going to be Ms. Crowley.

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0: 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Yeah, with Indiana 386-8303.
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information, call name and number. 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

504 traffic. 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
0: Expired November 25, Black Subaru Outback to a Denny Waters at a Little Rock. 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
1: Travis, 440 eastbound at the 10, Alice, Indiana, 28, Paul Charles, 85526.
0: 10-4-7-0-4.

You know, in traffic. 07 Central Traffic, stop. Go ahead. Gonna be a blue motorcycle. 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Unlicensed.

0: moved this traffic stop to the wide spot off of Highway 70. Go ahead, show me 10-6 inspection.
1: 10-4, 1707.

0: 207 Central. 51 Jackson. I'm in Denver when you're ready. Go ahead. It's going to be David Randall. Spelling the last name is going to be Robert Adam Nora David Lincoln Edward. Robert Adam Nora David Lincoln Edward. First name David. It's going to be a junior. Date of birth 1998-09-23.
1: 1052 out of Little Rock. Class B valid. Not showing to have a motorcycle endorsement. He's showing to have traffic and numbers. Showing to be an active supervision probationer. Search waiver is on file.
0: Or he's showing 52 on your end.
1: 10-4, stand by, let me run him through his deal. Okay, he is shown to be possibly 53 out of Helena, West Helena. We're standby on extradition. It is shown to be domestic battery, third, disorderly conduct, harassing communication, theft of property, failure to appear, times 6.

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3: 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They have the year on his date of birth incorrect. So we're not going to be able to confirm this warrant at this time.
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0: Highway 65 at the Chico County line, be out with Arkansas, Paul Tom 89658, being oversized load.
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1: Go ahead.
0: 97 here on 530 southbound with Adam 10.
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504 to Central. I got one by number when you're ready. Go ahead. 922-680-633. 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Are you 10-12 ready for further? Go ahead. Ashley Thompson, showing to be Class D valid out of Cabot, showing to have traffic. Showing to be an active supervision probationer. Search waiver is on file. She is showing to have a possible 53 felony, failure to appear on drug fraud, fraudulent practices, no bond, nationwide extradition. Stand by for confirmation. 10 more.

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1: 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Insurance confirmed.
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1: For just be advised, Cabot Police Department responded. They're asking if we can meet for pickup.
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